almost hurt herself, and I laughed till I cried. She was always young at heart, kinda dumb and kinda smart, and I loved her so. And I surprised her with a puppy, kept me up all Christmas Eve, 2 years ago. And it would sure embarrass her when I came in from working late, 'cause I would know that she'd been sitting there and crying

goodnight and call her name. Now my life's an empty stage where honey

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0: an ex-friend won't be missing you.
1: It was 2019. I met a boy on the street with black ripped jeans, and it wasn't like me.

0: to examine the extent of the PSNI's knowledge of Geoffrey Donaldson's crimes before his arrest in 2024. The former DUP leader was convicted of 18 historical sexual offences against two young girls, which occurred between 1985 and 2008. During his trial, Newry Crown Court heard a PSNI officer was present during a meeting that one of Donaldson's victims had with a safeguarding officer of the Presbyterian Church of Ireland a year before she made an official complaint in March 2024. Crime correspondent with the Belfast Telegraph Alison Morris says politicians are asking questions about the timeline of the post-Brexit negotiations.
1: That feeds into what Jim Allister has been saying of the TUV, that sort of hardline unionist party, where he's claiming were the police aware of this and were the British government aware of this when they were negotiating that safeguard the union deal in relation to Brexit. There's a lot of unanswered questions about who knew what and when. Some people in the PSNI are telling me that it was a closely guarded secret and very few people knew.
0: Children who are eligible for free dental care have been denied nearly 360,000 appointments in 5 years. HSE figures published by the Irish Independent show 31% of kids who were due to be seen by the HSE in the last academic year didn't get an assessment. The Irish Dental Association has accused the health service of neglecting the public system. Chief Executive Fintan Horahan says public dentists are overwhelmed by the sheer number of people needing care.
2: Whereas dentistry numbers are falling by 30%, numbers of doctors are up 50%, consultants up 44%, nurses up 36%, managers up 50%, other healthcare professionals up 46%. So dentistry has been a complete outlier, is being completely neglected by the HSE.
0: A public consultation has been launched on COVID-19 vaccination policy. HICWA is aiming to give advice to the Health Minister about groups for which the vaccine is funded for the 27-28 campaign and onwards. The Health Authority says despite COVID rates decreasing since 2023, the virus continues to disproportionately affect those aged 80 and older. Offering twice yearly vaccines to that age cohort is expected to cost the HSE an additional €112 million over 5 years. And lastly, Oula in Limerick is the most weather-obsessed town in Ireland. Search trends and analysis by KFC shows Gertrude in Cork and Wexford Town complete the top three. Waterford appears four times in the top ten, with people in Tremore, Dungarvan, Kilmacthomas and Waterford City often checking the forecast. Three Cork locations and one in Mayo complete the list.
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0: Take-home grocery sales in Ireland rose by almost 5% in the 4 weeks to mid-June. New figures from World Panel by Numerator show grocery price inflation eased to 4.8%, while shoppers made more trips to stores than a year ago. Warmer weather and more meals eaten at home help boost sales, with branded products continuing to dominate shopping baskets. And coming up in your main lunchtime sports update at 1:30, Kilkenny will face Waterford in the quarterfinals of this year's All-Ireland Senior Camogie Championship this weekend. It is just gone 1:30. Your weather and other information is next.
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0: A few showers developing in the afternoon, these possibly turning heavy and merging to longer spells of rain as the day continues. Highest temperatures of 17 to 21 degrees in a light to moderate south to southwest wind. Right now it's 18 degrees across the board in Carlowtown, Kilkenny City and in Ferrybank.
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0: Now the word from Kilkenny County Council is there's a temporary road closure today on the Kells Road. That's the R697 from the Kilkenny City Ring Road to Bamford Cross until 6:30, and again tomorrow from 8 a.m. to 6:30 p.m. There's also a temporary road closure on the Bohorn Townish Road. That's the L2610 from its junction with Outrath Road to the roundabout at Lochboy Shopping Centre today and tomorrow from 6:30 p.m. until 11:30 p.m. The R435 between Johnstown and Dunamore will be closed tomorrow between 8 a.m. 10:30 a.m. and 4:30 p.m.

0: Turkey and South Korea, and South Korea did benefit from some outrageous refereeing, particularly
1: against Italy.
0: It was just utterly outrageous. I think was Cesare Maldini was the manager of Italy at the time. And when you think about it, Italy have only been in one World Cup since, which is astonishing.
1: And they won it.
0: It's incredible thing they haven't played in a World Cup. They haven't won a game in the World Cup since they won the World Cup.
1: You'd miss the Italians, wouldn't you?
0: Well, I mean, the fact that the Italians are not there is horrendous. And the Danish supporters and the Irish supporters have been great colour. But I have to say, the Dutch and the Norwegians and the Mexicans have been really doing, and Swedish fans as well. Ecuador the other day, wow. I mean, the colour of the Ecuadorians against Germany was fantastic, and a brilliant result to see Ecuador get through. You know, Germany had nothing at stake. But I think, you know, we are only getting to the really interesting stage now, Shane, you know, because unlike that World Cup when it was only, that was the second 32 team World Cup.
1: Which is the perfect format, in my opinion.
0: Yeah, because you only had the top two teams going through from each group, whereas there was a massive lack of jeopardy in quite a lot of the games. Although, thankfully, and I only saw it in highlights because it was on quite late, the Algeria-Austria match had an absolutely extraordinary finish.
1: There's a lot of contention about that finish.
0: Yeah, it was, well, you know, but Austria needed two goals to get through, and Ralf Rangnick, briefly at Man United, has overseen quite a good job there. But there was so little jeopardy in so many of the games. England beat Panama the other night, but it didn't really matter, you know, and it's a shame that there's so many of the games in the final round of matches which have meant nothing, and of course the fact that it's gone from goal difference to head to head was a real backward step and has even reduced the jeopardy even further. And poor old Scotland, Steve Clarke has gone, Duncan Ferguson accused him this morning on the overlap of throwing his dummy out. Said he should have gone home to Scotland, walked the dog, cleared his head and given it a bit of thought then. But there's going to be quite a queue, Roy Keane says, for the Scotland job. I just wonder, might he be throw his hat in the ring? Might Neil Lennon throw his hat for a Scotland job? You know, of course, Duncan Ferguson says the Scotland manager should be Scottish. There's not exactly a long queue of top quality Scottish coaches at the moment, although Scott Gemmell, who used to play with Roy Keane at Nottingham Forest, is the current Scottish under 21 manager, has been there for quite some time, and I suspect he might be possibly the favourite already. But we'll see if they can attract a big name. I don't think Scotland are going to be candidates.
1: Might he leave Everton?
0: I don't think so.
1: It's hard to see someone leave the club game for that.
0: No, he's doing too good a job at Everton. If there was a question mark over what he was doing at Everton, I think, you know, it might make it a little bit easier for him. I think David Moyes feels that maybe Scotland could be a job for him in 4 years' time. But, you know, you think about it, 2 years' time, Scotland are one of the co-hosts of the European Championships. So will Ireland. And it's a plum job for someone then, and a chance to play on home soil in a big competition. So I don't think Scotland are going to be lacking for candidates. But maybe some smart money should go on Neil Lennon.
1: Dermot on to ball.
0: You heard it here.
1: On to ball is normal, bye. Thanks, Dermot.
0: Cheers, Ed.
1: It's Republic of Loose here on the afternoon show. I know people are going, will you shut up about the World Cup? It's a big, massive, fun thing that's happening in the world. We have to talk about it. And then we have to play some great music too. This is Comeback Girl. Come.

Today's best music and your favourite songs of all time. What a voice. Joss Stone from 2004 and Super Duper Love. More where that came from in the next hour, including Irish music from Aaron Rowe. I've got Hermitage Green on the way and lots, lots more. And of course, first round of the week on the KCLR quiz. I have music, I have film, bit of geography in there. Your name could be the first name into our end of week draw. It's all on the way, far side of our main evening bulletin from KCLR News. Taking us there, this is Ewan McVicker.

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2: Well, let's have what is becoming our weekly Delhi talk then, Dermot. Because last week I complained that about the rise of the self-service deli. And last week I fell foul of a situation where there were no bags to put the self-service sausage rolls into.
1: So outrageous.
2: I had no sausage rolls on that occasion. I'm going to say something controversial now, Dermot, on the radio. Like, I like a sausage roll, don't get me wrong. And I've had plenty in my fill over the years. But I feel sometimes that the overall standard of the sausage roll has dipped a little bit.
1: You're feeling there's a lack of consistency in sausage roll making.
2: Yeah, and sometimes they can have been there too long. Sometimes they're too flaky. The meat content on your average sausage roll has definitely gone down. So I have dabbled a little bit in the more recent phenomenon of the gourmet sausage roll. You know, your whole breakfast, like your black and white pudding and everything else in the middle of a sausage roll. Sometimes that's the way forward. What say you?
1: Well, I would agree with you. I think especially if you go and you get the one slightly later in the morning and you can see where the meat has somewhat retreated from the marriage of meat with pastry. It's rather underwhelming when you go to bite into what you think is this delicious combination and midway through you're just biting air. Yeah. And it is an underwhelming culinary experience. Yeah. The gourmet rolls are fantastic. They're a bit more expensive.
2: They are indeed.
1: But they're very consistent.
2: Yeah. So a healthier form of the sausage roll. I'd be interested to have a go at it.
1: You see, I do think as well, come on, who are you cutting? I mean, like, nobody is going into a shop to get a healthy sausage roll. Yeah. I mean, this is almost like the Greg Sandwich argument that went down with Piers Morgan, you know, the vegan sausage rolls, of course. I mean, I'm sorry, I just find that quite unappealing. I'm sure there are vegan sausage roll fans out there, I'm just not one of them.
2: Oh, no doubt. And when you said 60% of your daily intake of whatever it is, sure, that's, you're nearly done then.
1: Well, I mean, but it's kind of shocking to think it's nearly all gone in one. It's like, oh God, what is there to look forward to the rest of the day? You've got 40% more joy for the rest of your day if you've had one sausage roll. So you better make sure it's a damn good sausage roll if you're having one.
2: What I have tried in the last few years is the vegetarian option when it comes to white pudding. Not to be dismissed. There's some good ones out there.
1: I've never had one of them now.
2: There is a plant-based black pudding as well, but I won't dabble in that. I think tradition is tradition.
1: Do you know what, Finny? I tried the plant-based sausages a few times. Oh, no.
2: No.
1: There's nothing like the real thing. And I just didn't agree with me. Again, I'm sure there's an audience out there for it, but I ain't one of them.
2: Yeah. So we'll wait to hear more on the healthier sausage roll, which is coming to a deli near us, no doubt, sometime soon.
1: I hope this is going to be the subject of like some kind of a doctorate and somebody's getting paid a whole load of money to put time and research into developing the ultimate sausage roll.
2: Oh, I tell you, if there's money to be made in research, they'll be doing it. They'll be doing it. Thank you, sir.
1: Cheers, Vinny.
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2: Well, the texts are already coming in now with people's opinions on the sausage rolls. Totally agree. It's too salty or the pastry is too soggy. One or yes. When was the last time, ask yourself truthfully and honestly now, that you got a 10 out of 10 sausage roll? Like you timed it perfectly. 083-306-9696, because I just feel that most of the time, you know, you'll chance the old deli. Or worse still, someone will go to the deli for you. My advice then to the other half sometimes, if she fancies the trip to the deli, maybe on a Saturday or Sunday morning even, you have to see what they look like. You know, you eat with your eyes really with the deli. So it's a big responsibility. Don't be bringing back no dried out sausage rolls to me. I always say, don't tell us, we don't inform you of the important things on this show. The important thing for the next 20 minutes or so is the KCLR quiz. Four questions are all that separates you and a place in our end of week draw. What do we have for you? I told you film, music, geography as well in there. Some sayings as we go. So if you fancy your chances, stick around, because the questions are on the way. The first of which will follow Kaiser Chiefs and Ruby.

0: I listen to the water, I listen to the birds, I then pay attention to what insects are around so I can make my choice on what type of fly I'm going to use to try and catch a brown trout on the River Nore. The river is always changing. The height of the river, the clarity and the temperature. These are all things also that will give us little clues on what to do and how best to approach the river. Clues are everywhere. We just need to take that time, take that step back and pay attention to them. And when it all comes together, it's well worth it.
1: I like that. Before rivers were places to fish or photograph, they were places to pay attention. Perhaps that's something we've become a little rusty at. Standing still and listening. Noticing. By the river, noticing the speed of the water, the life on the riverbank, the birds above it claiming their spot. Perhaps we need to rediscover this gift that a river or stream is offering us. The chance to enjoy a few moments, not in silence, but with a sound that feels like company rather than noise. Until next time, listen closely. Funded by Commissioner Naman with the television license fee.
2: Thanks, Francis. And the next part of the series, Echoes of the Everyday, tomorrow at the same time, just after the news at 6 o'clock. On the way in the final hour of this evening's home run, I've got Irish music from Picture This on the way. I've got some Amble in there as well. Plenty of classics as we go. I'll tell you which Irish band has announced a first headline tour in the bones of a decade and which movie has broken all kinds of box office records over the weekend. First, though, music from George Ezra. This is Shotgun, 10 minutes past 6 on the home run.

your cigarette break. It's like 10,000 spoons when all you need is a knife. It's meeting the man of my dreams and then meeting his beautiful wife. And isn't it ironic?

in. I can only tell you one thing. On the nights you feel outnumbered, baby, I'll be out there somewhere. I see it.

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Missed out on this week's biggest stories? 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